0: 38 Special, Caught Up in You, and starting off the 7 o'clock hour, Guns N' Roses, of course, Welcome to the Jungle. I'm Rexford Sweetwater. We're just getting it started now for the 7 o'clock hour. We have a long way to go. The Beatles are going to start it off when we come back.
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9: I'm meteorologist Laura Lockwood with your KX92 weatherology forecast. Lulls level off around 46 tonight under clear skies, southwesterly winds 5 to 10 miles per hour. Bright sunshine expected tomorrow, daytime highs approaching 80. Mainly clear skies tomorrow night, lulls level off around 53. Mainly sunny skies Monday with daytime highs approaching 87. 89 Tuesday. I'm meteorologist Laura Lockwood on KX92. Right now, it's 61 degrees.
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0: Van Halen, Top of the World, with the Sammy Hagar on vocals there. Bad Company, Shooting Star, and Stevie Ray Vaughan, along with Double Trouble, Pride and Joy, of course. I'll get that. I've got nickels in my mouth. I'm figuring it out. Aerosmith, Genesis, and Pink Floyd are all on the way.
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Deep Purple on KX92. We know that one as Smoke on the Water from the Mission Mechanical Plumbing, Heating, and Air Conditioning Studios. It's Bob Seger and the Silver Bullet Band. We've got tonight.

0: Billy Idol, of course, hot in the cities. This is your 80s classic track. Yeah. Rexford Sweetwater with you. It's the 8 o'clock hour. When the 8 o'clock hour wraps up, it'll be 9, obviously, and that'll be the beginning of my heavy metal show, Yesternight. Yesternight runs from 9 to midnight, so it's all the heavy metal and other noise that I can cram into that three-hour period. I look forward to it. Minnesota Max coming in, and we don't have a list, so it's kind of fun. We'll just pick and choose what we do and run it all together, and it's great. Weatherology forecast on the way, kids, and the Black Crowes.
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10: A meteorologist, Laura Lockwood, with your KX 92 weatherology forecast. Clear skies tonight, lows around 46. Southerly winds 5 to 10 miles per hour. Ample sunshine expected tomorrow. High temperatures reach up to 80. Mainly clear skies tomorrow night, lows dip down to about 53. Lots of sunshine Monday, with daytime highs approaching 87. 89 Tuesday. A meteorologist, Laura Lockwood, on KX 92. Currently 57.
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Led Zeppelin, Misty Mountain Hop on KX92. I also played Styx. They did Shoes. Foreigner were there with Head Games. And the Black Crowes showed up with Remedy. I like that one quite a bit. It's a good track.

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Randy Fisher Real Estate. The coffee's always on.

0: Man, I always have my headphones cranked up way too much for that.
1: It helps get my blood a-pumping.
0: Yeah. Woo, child. At least I have it toned down a little bit better now. Now I can breathe.
1: Happy Memorial Day weekend, everyone.
0: Oh, yeah, how very exciting. Another weekend that 3-day white people work in weekend. Isn't it nice?
1: For some.
0: Yeah.
1: And others will be, you know, opening their summer cabins and
0: grilling. The joy of it all.
1: A little bonfire by the lake.
0: Uh-huh.
1: And this might be, pre-bug season here. You won't get so chewed up by the skaters.
0: And we don't even get, actually, spring, if you want to call it that, until Monday, which is Monday. They're looking at the 80s, so that's...
1: That sounds wonderful.
0: To me, that looks good. I'm looking forward to that, so...
1: Yeah, sounds wonderful.
0: Yes, sir.
1: Mmm.
0: It's yesternight, Rexford Sweetwater, along with Minnesota Max. I'm telling you, man, I am definitely looking forward to Monday. I mean, I know I got to work and stuff like everybody else. We've got stuff to do, but... To be able to actually have flip-flops on again?
1: I got you. Yeah.
0: Oh, come on.
1: I mean,
0: to be honest,
1: 60-ish feels pretty good. And 70s, even better. But, yeah, it's time for let's have some stinking hot.
0: Yeah.
1: And,
0: and let it last a long day.
1: Yeah, all the way till October.
0: See, now people don't understand that when I'm jealous of my people in Phoenix.
1: Oh, yeah.
0: I mean.
1: There's no complaints, really.
0: When it's already in the hundreds now.
1: Yeah, yeah. And they get 60 degrees, and it's like, oh, I need a jacket.
0: Oh, it's wonderful. When you're in the 60s, I remember living out in the actual desert.
1: Oh, yeah.
0: In an old plantation, a grapefruit plantation that was side off of a canal.
1: Yeah, yeah.
0: Well, this was great. Mm-hmm. You know, our washer and dryer were literally outside underneath the canopy and everything. It was a beautiful brick house. And go out there at Christmas. I remember when I was smoked. Go outside, smoke a cigarette.
1: Yep.
0: In my boxer shorts on Christmas at midnight.
1: Sure, why not?
0: Because the weather was beautiful.
1: Well, we only get a very short season of that kind of sweltering. You won't hear me complain.
0: That's very true. What are we going to start the show off with tonight, my friend?
1: I've selected something from the 1978 solo album by Ace Frehley.
0: That is so funny. Are you kidding me?
1: Nope.
0: Really? Okay, well, I look forward to that. I was thinking of Steve D at the KX92.
1: Okay.
0: Played something from Ace the other day.
1: Oh.
0: And I was listening in the car, and he said, Frehley. And I was like, oh, I got to tell him.
1: It goes like a Rayleigh.
0: Yep.
1: Rayleigh.
0: So I'm going to tell him. And then I was just thinking about it and just literally thinking about it when you said that.
1: Yeah.
0: Okay. Well, what is it going to be? That's
1: a good one.
0: It's a secret?
1: This is a headphone. It's for your headphones. It'll sound super nice.
0: Okay. We're all waiting.
1: Okay. Ready, go.
0: Bated breath.

0: sorry, but
1: ooh, yeah.
0: As it faded out there, they reminded me of Crash Test Dummies. You remember that band, yeah? Exactly. They were actually very good.
1: Yeah, it was a hit.
0: I don't know about that particular song. It was okay, but
1: I'm pretty sure they had a successful single with that.
0: I got their albums, and they were really good.
1: Oh, yeah.
0: So, yeah, what in the world was that?
1: That's System of the Down from the Toxicity record.
0: Definitely Aerials. Not one in my collection, so that's why I didn't know that.
1: They're heavy duty, but they can play nice. Like good boys.
0: We were talking earlier, and I wanted to bring it up here on the air, is that I've been, I'm on the Facebook all the time.
1: Yeah.
0: A person my age basically does that, opposed to

0: structure of the story. And in this story, they were talking about the fact that Trujillo and what's his name, Bolin? Is it the guy from Faith No More that redid the tracks?
1: Oh, yeah. Sure. The drummer guy.
0: He's a good guy. It's Bolin.
1: Mike Borden.
0: Okay. Right.
1: Yes. Yep.
0: So, you know, they did that, you know, and had everybody in. I'm reading the comment section, which is always my favorite, you know.
1: Of course.
0: Of course. Come on. And I come to find out that there are so many people that think that Ozzy himself
1: right.
0: is a dick.
1: Well,
0: I mean, they already have the worst names in the world for Sharon. Actually, they use one repetitively. I can't remember which one it is. They call her something, something, whatever it is. It's not a cuss word or anything, but whatever it is, she's the devil. But then the other comments that just keep going in that, well, Ozzy, you don't ever think that Ozzy was innocent. Ozzy right. had everything to do with everything as well.
1: Well, they were a good team, and yeah.
0: But I just don't. I don't think
1: it's any secret that Sharon was kind of, you know, like a pit bull, really one tough cookie. And but Ozzy, of course, they're a team. So yeah, they know he was tuned in. You know, Daisley. I just saw something recently where Daisley or Curse Lake, and they've got some original recordings from before the Blizzard of Oz album came out, and of course they can't release them because it's it's got to be some stinky political thing there, that,
0: right?
1: Unless somebody can get their fingers on some of that money,
0: right?
1: They can't just release it to get a paycheck for themselves. But that stuff,
0: unfortunately,
1: that I think
0: people
1: fans
0: just go, let's all make some money.
1: Yeah,
0: let's
1: fans,
0: put it out. Let's
1: fans,
0: all do
1: and
0: it.
1: You, like you and me, we'd love to hear that.
0: Yeah, that's what it's all about.
1: Yeah.
0: I don't want to be turned out by the time I'm 88 and I'm already on my deathbed.
2: Yeah. Turn this off. I can't hear it.
0: Let's hear it now. I'm cracking.
1: Yeah. And you know, that's the other thing that people don't realize is that, you know, Bob Daisley and Lee Kerslake had a very, you know, hands on for songwriting for that first album.
0: Oh, indeed.
1: Know? And so.
0: Right.
1: Their name. You know, they get credited, so.
0: That was the whole idea of Sharon screwing them out of their royalties by
1: somehow
0: having it redone by Trujillo and Borland.
1: Yeah, so they wouldn't have to.
0: They wouldn't have to give them, which is whatever, but that's not even the point. The point is that I was shocked, I say, to find out that people, and not just like two guys, but tons and tons and tons of people think they literally hate Ozzy.
2: Well, yeah.
0: They made it perfectly clear that they hate Ozzy because he is apparently a liar. He will do anything for himself. I think of Ozzy as lazy, smart, dedicated to his program. Other than that, he wants to sit on the couch and mess around and sit around and get high when he was younger and just go screw around and all that stuff. But I don't find him to be a manipulative person the way his wife is. These people hate him. I couldn't believe it.
1: I think unless you know him personally, you really can't you can't make any.
0: Well, you get a sense of someone when you see him on TV for 20 years.
1: I hear more positive stuff about Ozzy than I do now.
0: No doubt. This is the first time. This is why I'm bringing it up, because I've never heard anyone say a bad word about Ozzy until I read this, and I was like, oh, this is stupid. Then I kept scrolling, and then there would be another one, and another one, and another one. I was what is happening in my world now?
1: The point of view of an opinionated internet troll is not gospel, as far as I'm
0: concerned.
1: There
0: was 50 of them in this case, and I was just beside myself. Thought I'd bring it up. That's all. You know what I'm saying.
1: Well,
0: let's play something.
1: Since we got I've got some Ozzy right here. Yeah, I think we should crank it up.
0: Bob is on, I guess.
1: Yes, it is.
0: And Randy.
1: So enjoy.
0: Okay, I'm excited.
1: Nice. It's tasty.
0: It better be good.
1: Delicious. We love
0: it. Ooh, child.

0: yes, I like that song a lot. That's cool. Kind of caught you off guard,
1: didn't
0: it?
1: Tesla there. Well, I thought we had one more, but...
0: we can't. No, it's okay. Already 1 minute after.
1: It's okay. I'm ready.
0: You know what I heard Steve say on the radio the other day, and I hear this occasionally with other DJs in the rock and roll type stuff. They say Tez. They use the letter Z. They say Tesla.
1: Tesla.
0: Yeah, I don't like that.
1: No, that's...
0: Because it's not there, and it never was.
1: I don't know if that's appropriate, but yeah.
0: But I hear it all. It's not just rock and roll DJs. I've heard other people say it as well. It is yesternight. Glad to have you along there, everybody. It's been a fun hour. I'm going to steal this from you over there, Max.
1: Okay.
0: I'm looking at it. Let me take a look.
1: I have to amend that now.
0: We did a lot of different things. That's fine. I see it. I'm not going to go through. There's no way I'm going to go through the whole thing here. But
1: it was quite a lot of rocking, I'll tell you.
0: Nirvana showed up for the first time in 10 years.
1: In a long time, yeah.
0: Ace Frehley started off the show. Oh, of course, Megadeth. I've been thinking a lot about Megadeth lately.
1: Tasty,
0: so
1: some Killswitch Engage.
0: Very good.
1: Something different.
0: It's a little bit of rockin' with Dawkin.
1: Yeah,
0: have to have that, of course. And Tesla, which reminds me of going to see Tesla with Lita Ford over there, right across the border at a casino. Geez, I don't know what it was, but it was like 4 years ago.
1: Yeah.
0: I went with my wife.
1: I remember that you
0: and,
1: telling me this.
0: So that was definitely, it was definitely something. So I'll just keep it to myself because the highlights are low.
1: Oh, my goodness. Well, yes.
0: Rexford Sweetwater here along with Minnesota Mexican. Right. Yeah, it's a family show. You keep your mouth shut, Ron. Huh? Saying word.
1: Well, all right.
0: That's right. So now it's time for the Bernardi Live segment. Mr. Bernardi has found his way into a new path.
1: New path, lucrative venture.
0: That's right. That's something along those lines I was kind of reaching for. But
1: the live show still goes on.
0: And it will definitely continue to be this way for a while. It is still and will be the Bernardi Live segment. What do you got going on, brother?
1: A whole bunch of good stuff, you know what I'm saying?
0: It's a mixed bag.
1: It's a mixed bag like we used to do in the good old days.
0: Yeah.
1: And this is just a various number of great live tracks.
0: I like it.
1: For your listening pleasure.
0: This way, this way.
1: So,
0: I think I'm going to get a bumper to move us into this stuff so we can just go press the button and it'll go, ooh, Jesus Christ, now time for the banana last name, man.
1: I think you need a lozenge.
0: Yeah, you do.
1: Okay. Here we go with the Bernardi Live. Okay, right then, that sounds fine.
0: I think I saw what you were doing there.

Fire. This is a song also for the Killers album. This is one all about somebody who's been wrongly accused of doing something. This is a song called Innocent Exile.

0: How about that?
1: Banana love.
0: I think I've heard that band before.
1: That's the Pantera. We heard played them the first hour today.
0: Yeah, a little bit of a double whammy.
1: Doubling up. Got double up of Ozzy, too.
0: Yeah, see, I don't mind that at all. So there's nothing wrong with that at all.
1: So the live segment here was the, you heard We All Fall Down by John Sykes. You heard You Said It All, live Ozzy.
0: Okay.
1: With Randy Rhoads.
0: Oh, I don't know that one.
1: We heard live from the Made in Japan, Innocent Exile by Iron Maiden.
0: Very nice. I like Paul.
1: We heard the From Out of Nowhere by Faith No More. Very good live stuff.
0: Yes, sir.
1: Run for Cover from the Us Festival with Quiet Riot.
0: Yeah, I like that.
1: And the Cowboys from Hell by Pantera.
0: Man.
1: All live and very exciting.
0: The Us Festival. Just imagine.
1: Oh, man.
0: Can you
1: imagine? So many great performances that day.
0: I've seen footage. You know, it just makes you think. You know. I mean, wow.
1: Yeah, Ozzy was there with the introduction of Motley Crue, pretty much.
0: Yep.
1: And Quiet Riot, of course. There was a great Triumph performance.
0: Yeah.
1: It was excellent. Come on.
0: Well, what are you going to do?
1: There
0: like
1: was
0: Mariah
1: just
0: Carey.
1: Tons more.
0: Yeah.
1: Triumph is not like Mariah Carey.
0: Okay, whatever.
1: Knucklehead, you.
0: Okay, well, there's certainly no Rush. There's the...
1: And I...
0: I didn't know she did that song.
1: Isn't it?
0: You know her catalog. I don't know.
1: I'm pretty sure.
0: I have no idea. Yeah. All right, dudes. That was the Bernardi live segment. Very nice. Very well put together. I appreciate that.
1: Or maybe that was Whitney. I don't know.
0: And I Will Always Love You. I think that was written by Dolly Parton.
1: No. And was it?
0: And Whitney Houston covered it.
1: Oh, my goodness.
0: Yeah.
1: See, later. I can't get my female vocalists all mixed up.
0: Yeah. So, here we go. Dolly, you didn't know Dolly Parton, did you?
1: I guess, you know, when you listen to the song, it's kind of got a Dolly vibe to it.
0: Yeah, yeah.
1: You know, if you play any song, like from your 33 and a third LP on 45, it sounds like Dolly Parton singing.
0: Well, I can appreciate the joke, but I'm not laughing, but I get it. I like it when you try. I like it when you try.
1: Well, yeah, you just have to give her a go, and you'll find out I'm not lying.
0: You're not a white lion?
1: Nah.
2: Wait.
0: We used to do that, Buddy and I, when we were painters. You'd leave a wait at the door to hold the door open
1: so you
0: could bring in your junk. And every time somebody would put one down, you had to sing the song.
2: Wait.
1: But there is, it's W-E-I-G-H-T.
0: I think we all understand.
1: I think you got another song. Play it now. You people listening at home, crank it.
0: Okay. All right. Goofus.

0: Oh, my goodness.
1: I was almost late for that. I was throwing my headphones on, running over there. Oh, get there. Oh, get there.
0: Some of that old school jazzercise. I was getting the blood a-pumping with that Metallica.
1: I don't know that song. That's what? Crazy.
0: That's the opening track from Injustice for All album. Very, very good, I tell you.
1: Brings me back to high school. I know you were a little bit older.
0: I was a little older. Yeah. I was on the road when that
1: came out. For me, that was the experiences of being out in the woods with the kegs and the 30 cars and
0: tape
1: decks. People
0: it
1: running
0: was a tape
1: around.
0: Deck in the car.
1: Oh, God. I mean, it was crazy. Boom was boxes.
0: Pre-CD.
1: We had to have stuff out there in the woods, and we'd just jamming and got bonfires and beer.
0: I recall all of that.
1: Yeah. Well, that was one of the summers, I should say. Sure. You know what I mean?
0: Yeah.
1: Definitely. It was a good time. Good time. So it's yesternight, Rexford Sweetwater here along with Minnesota Max.
0: That is correct.
1: We got a little Danzig track thrown in there a little earlier for our friend.
0: Requested from John.
1: From the South.
0: I hope you liked it.
1: And did you say Judd?
0: John?
1: Oh, I don't know.
0: No, I did not.
1: Pretty sure it wasn't.
0: But yeah, it was a good song. I loved that Danzig.
1: Okay, yes.
0: No, it's John. Yes, it is.
1: No.
0: You want me to look it up for you?
1: Yes, I do. Okay, so, my friends, now it's time for
0: we're having an on-air argument.
1: Yes,
0: I love that.
1: Quietly.
0: You're wrong. Like, no, I'm right.
1: We're miming to each other.
0: That isn't who it is. Yes, it is.
1: No, it's not. Stop. Just put it back in your pants. That's not nice.
0: So this is the time of the evening where you get to hear what?
1: Well, it would be the half platter. Yesternight's half platter. Brought to you in part by...
0: Yesternight.
1: Michelin. Okay. Midas Touch.
0: By
1: whatever.
0: Very stiff espresso coffee.
1: Okay, indeed.
0: It's delicious.
1: And now, you know, I just kind of my thing. I like to... delve into these 80s cock rock bands. Metal is almost a word that shouldn't be used. You know, it's just rock and roll with
0: good,
1: these guys with...
0: nasty rock and roll.
1: With the hair, the spandex and all that crap.
0: You look at the band and you go, ooh, I might catch something.
1: But this is LA Guns, and it's actually good. It's sleazy.
0: Yes.
1: You know, it's not...
0: In a very special way.
1: It's not prepared... like we were making fun of White Line briefly earlier.
0: Delivered.
1: It's not prepared like that. This is actually sleazy and rough. It's good stuff.
0: We'll hear a bunch of songs from the debut record.
1: The debut album.
0: By L.A. Guns.
1: Yes.
0: And it's tasty, good stuff.
1: It has no title. They just decided, you know what? Screw it. We don't have enough time to think about something. We're too busy. No. I can think about a goddamn thing.
0: Uh-oh. There we go. I think we got her and ready, and here we go. Then it's the debut album from LA Guns, and it goes something like this.
1: Still waiting.
0: It's something like this.
1: Okay.
0: Ah, there we go.

0: cheese.
1: Oh, that was delicious.
2: Yeah, see, I gotta
3: still go. Listen, emergency.
1: Sound FX.
2: Yeah, that was really good. What a great record, especially as a kid, finding that on the old cassette.
1: Oh, man.
2: Yeah, that's what we did
1: and
2: back
1: so
2: then.
1: We didn't go in order.
2: No, we didn't.
1: I picked the first five songs and then a couple from later in the album.
2: Yep. There's a dud.
1: And we heard,
2: you got to say.
1: We heard No Mercy, Sex Action.
2: Sex.
1: One More Reason, Electric Gypsy, Nothing to Lose, Hollywood Tease, and Shoot for Thrills.
2: Uh-huh.
1: All very good. Happy, good, fun songs.
2: What a good record.
1: Yeah, I read
2: it. I feel kind of exhausted. I'm so old. I'm like like doing aerobicizing, listening to that one.
1: Yeah, we all here doing our, you know, squats and jumping
2: jacks. Get the medicine balls we throw back and forth. About 40 pounds each. It's crazy.
1: We're getting buff for the beach this summer.
2: Yeah.
1: I'm going to look good in my Speedo.
2: All 119 pounds of me.
1: Yeah.
2: You like that?
1: That's funny. My leg weighs 119 pounds.
2: That's what I heard. All right. So, there goes our yesternight's half platter. It was good, and we look forward to doing a new one. If you have a suggestion for a half platter, you can definitely do that by going to our Facebook group, not page, group, Yesternight Radio Listeners. Just sign up and type in there whatever it is that strokes your boat, and then we'll get her in there. We'll figure out something, you know, unless it's, well, we talked about Mariah Carey. You didn't even do that right.
1: Nothing like that.
2: What else did we see on the Facebook group today that was was out of the genre today by Wilford Billy or whatever it was?
1: Oh, yeah. He posted the
2: Eagles?
1: The Who.
2: The Who, okay.
1: I don't know if it's the whole album, but there was a couple good songs on there.
2: I think it was Eminence Front, and I actually turned it on and listened to it. I listened to it because, I mean, I pressed play.
1: It's a heavy tune.
2: It's a good song because we play it on the radio all the time.
1: You hear it every week.
2: I know it
1: And
2: by
1: I
2: heart.
1: Liked You Better You Bet, or maybe that was a different one. I don't know, maybe. Yeah.
2: Anyway, I was bored enough, or I was at least had enough time to know that, okay, it's irrelevant from yesternight, but I like the song. And as soon as I pressed play, I knew what it was, and it was Eminence Front.
1: Yeah.
2: And I just listened to the whole thing. I was like, of course, why not?
1: It's
2: love
1: a fun
2: it.
1: Song.
2: But it's not something that would ever be played here. People have also posted things from other bands that would never even, there's no rhyme or reason
1: the Eagle.
2: To post
1: hey, play
2: it on
1: the Eagles.
2: Yeah, so but
1: play the Beatles.
2: If you will, right.
1: Hey, you guys can do a 20-minute Grateful Dead.
2: Just so you know, nobody's getting mad at you.
1: No.
2: But we ain't going
1: to
2: do that.
1: We're trying to step down a particular path.
2: Ain't going
1: to
2: happen.
1: It's got to sound like crunchy guitars.
2: So we have a little bit of time left together, about 26 minutes, something like that, right? Yes.
1: Enough for some good hard rocking.
2: Yesternight, Minnesota Max over there to my left, Rexford Sweetwater here, D-Mac in the building running around doing other stuff, brought us some birthday
1: donuts.
2: Donuts.
1: Very delicious.
2: That's very good. Apparently from, is this a gas station?
1: Yeah, well, it's
2: what is it called?
1: It's a gas mart, and we're going to have one in town here. It's called the Quick Trip.
2: Ooh, and this one was from one that's not here in town.
1: Of course.
2: So it was kind of like brought in, baby.
1: I'm a big fan,
2: pretty cool.
1: So I look forward
2: to
1: having them in our town.
2: Well, it's exciting for everybody. If they sponsor yesternight in some fashion, then I will definitely enjoy them more.
1: Okay, that's right.
2: We'll have some fun.
1: Hey,
2: what are we going to do here? Is it me or you? Because I have something.
1: You've got yours loaded up.
2: And you have something.
1: No, you go ahead.
2: Oh, I do.
1: I wrote you down.
2: Let me get to peek. Oh, you already wrote it in there?
1: I did.
2: Well, you're on top of stuff.
1: I'm trying.
2: Let us not forget, I constantly have to write things down. So I wrote down Atomic Punk. You wanted to play that tonight, too, so...
1: Yes, that is coming up soon.
2: Very good. In the interim, we're going to go back in time and listen to a little bit
1: of... Gonna go back in time.
2: Right. And here, maybe... some Motley Crue.
1: That sounds nice.
2: It does sound nice.
1: Such good boys.

0: properly there, but I do like that voice.
1: Love that voice, boy.
2: Oh, yeah.
0: Ooh. I'm feeling it. I'm feeling it right now, bro.
2: Yeah, baby.
0: Wow.
3: Yeah, it's, now, kind of, it's kind of funky, but it's heavy.
0: Kind of starting to freak out over here a little bit. I'm going to pot you down.
2: Yeah, I'm going to pot it down. Just something little visiting music.
0: Okay, all right.
2: Smooth jazz.
0: Yes. Right, but, it is, yes.
2: That was one heck of a show right there. We had a good old time. I tell you what.
0: Let's remind the audience. It's yesternight.
2: Oh, yes, it is.
0: Yeah, indeed.
2: It still is for the next few minutes.
0: Yesternight, Minnesota Max, Rexford, Sweetwater, and we're just chilling. And that was a surprise again. So I'm running to the mic area. I'm like, oh my God, I forgot. So here we are.
2: We're golden.
0: And we're here. Yeah. That's cool. So what's been going on for the last 27 minutes?
2: After
0: the half platter, we got
2: in some Motley Crue.
0: I like
2: Van
0: that.
2: Van Halen Atomic Pump. We heard a Twisted Sister tribute.
0: Did you say band. Atomic Pump?
2: Atomic Punk.
0: I know what the song is, but I watched you and you said pump.
2: Well, you need to turn up your miracle ear there.
0: I watched you with my eyeballs. Go ahead.
2: Yes.
0: All right.
2: And then it was the You Can't Stop Rock and Roll by the Twisted Sister tribute CD, which is a bunch of various musicians.
0: Who was singing?
2: Billy Bo Jim Bob.
0: Oh, I don't know that guy. Well, you know, everybody has one in their family, I guess.
2: And then we heard Soul Stripper by the AC/DCs, and ending up there with the Killing Yourself to Live.
0: Well, yeah.
2: With some more Ozzy. We've been having lots of Ozzy tonight.
0: Yeah, I gotta love Ozzy.
2: So Sabbath. That closes out the show.
0: Isn't that kind of funny how we talked about Ozzy and how in that conversation that we had before? And then it doesn't ever phase anything. You just always play more and more and more Ozzy. Always. More Ozzy. More Ozzy.
2: Get a little bit of instrumental music that I've
0: Yeah, there's no problem with that. That's
2: We've talked about it before, like doing an entire Ozzy show. And I think when...
0: Oh, that's not impossible.
2: When Ozzy passed away, I think we did do a full Nothing But Ozzy.
0: Well, I'm not sure. I'd have to look back, but that sounds exactly like something in my sober state of mind would sound like we would do. Sure. Yeah.
2: Sure thing there.
0: Because we love the Ozman.
2: The Ozzy man.
0: So in order for us to get a good picture of what we want to do for next week's program.
2: Yes.
0: Just throw us a jingle. Let us know what you're thinking. Yesternight Radio listeners, this is a group on Facebook.
2: Yeah.
0: Easy. You just go there, you know, type in what you want to hear.
2: Us. Yes.
0: Type in what you like about your show. Talk about what you like about your mom's socks. Tell us whatever you want. It doesn't matter.
2: Yeah.
0: Say something.
2: We just want to hear from you.
0: Correct.
2: And that would be nice.
0: Very nice. And that's it. I guess I don't know what else to say because... feel like I'm getting long in the tooth.
2: I enjoyed myself tonight, and thank you, listeners, for tuning in. And next time, we'll do even better.
0: And that is it. See ya.
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3: I'm meteorologist Laura Lockwood with your KX92 weatherology forecast. Lows dip down to about 46 overnight under clear skies. Winds out of the south, 5 to 10 miles per hour. Bright sunshine expected. Sunday, daytime highs approaching 80. Mainly clear skies. Sunday night, lows level off around 53. Mainly sunny skies. Monday, with daytime highs approaching 87. 89 Tuesday. I'm meteorologist Laura Lockwood on KX92. Right now, 48.
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4: I'm meteorologist Laura Lockwood with your KX92 weatherology forecast. Lows dip down to about 46 overnight under clear skies. Winds out of the south, 5 to 10 miles per hour. Bright sunshine expected. Sunday, daytime highs approaching 80. Mainly clear skies. Sunday night, lows level off around 53. Mainly sunny skies. Monday, with daytime highs approaching 87. 89 Tuesday. I'm meteorologist Ulora Lockwood on KX92. Currently, it's 49 degrees.

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1: I'm meteorologist Laura Lockwood with your KX92 weatherology forecast. Clear skies, overnight lows around 48. Southerly winds, 5 to 10 miles per hour. Bright sunshine expected again Sunday. Daytime highs approaching 80. Lows level off around 56. Sunday night, partly cloudy skies. Sunshine mixed with clouds at times Monday, with daytime highs approaching 87. 89 Tuesday. I'm meteorologist Ulora Lockwood on KX92. Currently 49.
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1: Did you ever wonder what your alcohol concentration was after a few drinks? 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I have one. And as a result, I know exactly where my alcohol concentration is at any given time. And I don't go near my car if I'm even close to the 08 limit, even if I feel okay. It costs you $150, and that's a good investment considering how much you'll pay me to defend you on a DWI.
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3: I'm meteorologist Laura Lockwood with your KX92 weatherology forecast. 48 overnight under clear skies, winds out of the south 5 to 10 miles per hour. Bright sunshine expected Sunday, high temperatures reach up to 80. Partly cloudy skies Sunday night, lows dip down to about 56. A blend of clouds and sun Monday, decreasing clouds by Tuesday, highs in the upper 80s. I'm meteorologist Laura Lockwood on KX92, currently 48.
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1: My secretary told me about a discussion she recently overheard between her husband and some of his friends about DWIs. Hilarious. There's not one thing they had right and everything they had wrong. If you get a DWI and don't hire me, what you get out there in the real world is not no advice or information. It's the wrong advice or information. You'll go backwards. If you get a DWI, instead of listening to Facebook or your friends, give me a call and we'll straighten everything out.
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3: I'm meteorologist Laura Lockwood with your KX92 weatherology forecast. 48 overnight under clear skies, winds out of the south 5 to 10 miles per hour. Bright sunshine expected Sunday, high temperatures reach up to 80. Partly cloudy skies Sunday night, lows dip down to about 56. A blend of clouds and sun Monday, decreasing clouds by Tuesday, highs in the upper 80s. I'm meteorologist Laura Lockwood on KX92. Right now, it's 50 degrees.
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Hey, I'm Steve Gorman. 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
2: I'm meteorologist Laura Lockwood with your KX 92 weatherology forecast. Bright sunshine expected today with daytime highs approaching 80. South winds 8 to 15 miles per hour. Partly cloudy skies tonight. Lows level off around 56. Highs around 87. Tomorrow, a mix of clouds and sun. Clear skies and dry Tuesday. Clouds on the increase by Wednesday. Upper 80s Tuesday. Mid 80s by Wednesday. I'm meteorologist Laura Lockwood on KX 92. Currently 54.
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2: I'm meteorologist Alora Lockwood with your KX92 weatherology forecast. Sunny skies today with daytime highs approaching 80. South winds 8 to 15 miles per hour. Partly cloudy skies tonight, lows dip down to about 56. Mainly sunny skies tomorrow, high temperatures reach up to 88. Clear skies Tuesday with daytime highs approaching 90. 86 Wednesday. I'm meteorologist Alora Lockwood on KX92. Right now is 52 degrees.
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0: Classic Elton John on KX92 from the Mission Mechanical Plumbing, Heating, and Air Conditioning Studios. Got the Boss lined up, also some CCR and ZZ Top next.
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14: I'm meteorologist Alora Lockwood with your KX92 weatherology forecast. Sunny skies today with daytime highs approaching 80. South winds 8 to 15 miles per hour. Partly cloudy skies tonight, lows dip down to about 56. Mainly sunny skies tomorrow, high temperatures reach up to 88. Clear skies Tuesday with daytime highs approaching 90. 86 Wednesday. I'm meteorologist Alora Lockwood on KX92. Right now is 52 degrees.
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0: Come Together, that's the Beatles on KX92. Another long set of tunes, ready to go. Stones in there, also some Eddie Money, Sticks. I'll fit in some Aerosmith. And Steely Dan is next.
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9: I'm meteorologist Allura Lockwood with your KX 92 weatherology forecast. Sunny skies today with daytime highs approaching 80. South winds 8 to 15 miles per hour. Partly cloudy skies tonight, lows dip down to about 56. Mainly sunny skies tomorrow, high temperatures reach up to 88. Clear skies Tuesday with daytime highs approaching 90. 86 Wednesday. I'm meteorologist Allura Lockwood on KX 92. Right now, 50.
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1: 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What? 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

0: Stones and Start Me Up on KX92. Doing a barbecue thing this afternoon, having a bunch of people over. There's a survey by Simply Beef and Lamb that says the average person goes to about 4 barbecues every summer. And 6% of people say they've been to a barbecue that's been wrecked by a fight. 20% of people say they've been to a barbecue that's been wrecked by the cook. Hopefully it wasn't one of mine.
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5: I'm meteorologist Alora Lockwood with your KX 92 weatherology forecast. Sunny skies today with daytime highs approaching 80. South winds 8 to 15 miles per hour. Partly cloudy skies tonight, lows dip down to about 56. Mainly sunny skies tomorrow, high temperatures reach up to 88. Clear skies Tuesday with daytime highs approaching 90. 86 Wednesday. I'm meteorologist Alora Lockwood on KX 92. Currently 52.
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0: 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The Doors are coming up. Your weekend weather is on the way next.
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1: I'm meteorologist Laura Lockwood with your KX 92 weatherology forecast. Sunny skies today with daytime highs approaching 80. South winds 8 to 15 miles per hour. Partly cloudy skies tonight, lows dip down to about 56. Mainly sunny skies tomorrow, high temperatures reach up to 88. Clear skies Tuesday with daytime highs approaching 90. 86 Wednesday. I'm meteorologist Laura Lockwood on KX 92. Currently, it's 54 degrees.
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0: 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Let's find out what's happening in the news.
1: I'm Mark Anthony with this week's Newsweek in Review. A couple from Ottertail County have been charged with fifth-degree drug possession and endangering a child. The two were charged earlier this week following an incident that sent their 23-month-old child to the emergency room back in March. According to the report, hospital in Elba Lake contacted the Ottertail County Sheriff's Office reporting a 23-month-old girl was brought in due to cocaine ingestion. The incident reportedly took place at a Battle Lake home. The two will make their first court appearance set for June 22nd. And the Grand County Sheriff's Office has been made aware of a phishing scam in the area. Officials say if you receive a phone call, please do not answer any questions. They say hang up and call your local Star Bank or local law enforcement. Star Bank has locations in Elba Lake, Hancock, Raceville, and Barrett in the area. And an ICE agent is being released after posting a $100,000 bail over assault charges. On Thursday, Gregory Morgan Jr. turned himself in to authorities after being accused of assaulting two people during the enforcement operation. Prosecutors say the incident involved allegations that he pointed a gun at civilians during a confrontation. And as Memorial Day weekend launches the busy summer travel season, Minnesota law enforcement agencies are ramping up a statewide crackdown on speeding. Shannon Grabo is with the Office of Traffic Safety.
2: From Memorial Day through Labor Day, Minnesota roads are some of the heaviest traveled of the year. Unfortunately, these months can also become the deadliest when people make bad decisions behind the wheel.
1: Now, Grabo says many people assume more traffic deaths occur during the winter months.
2: When the snow melts and the skies are clear and roads are dry, we tend to see more deadly crashes. Drivers become more comfortable, speeds increase, and too many people underestimate the risk.
1: Last year in Minnesota, there were 102 speed-related deaths and 388 serious injury crashes. And there will be a Memorial Day ceremony at St. Mary's Cemetery at 723 West Winona Road starting at 11 a.m. this coming Monday, Memorial Day. Organizers say the program will last about an hour. There will be a meal at the VFW following the ceremony. The event is put on by the Marine Corps League. The traditional event along Broadway in Alexandria will not be going on this Memorial Day. And the United Way and Discovery Middle School students teamed up once again for the Day of Caring. The United Way says they are grateful for a community that shows up for one another. The Day of Caring is serving the Alexandria School District by providing over 1,000 hours of community service through student service learning. Rachel Wise of the United Way says there were many students that participated this year.
3: The kids had a lot of fun. We recapped at the end of the day, and they were able to kind of share some stories, and they really enjoyed just meeting people. You know, they said they got to interact with a few pets on some sites, you know, so that was fun for them. And then we saw some fun pictures of groups, you know, with the people that they were helping. You know, we had some people that were making them cookies and were really excited to have them there. So, yeah, the kids said it just felt really good to be helping people.
1: By the way, the service event helps out senior citizens, military veterans, community agencies, nonprofits, or anyone else who may have a special circumstance preventing them from completing outdoor projects. Well done. And that's this week's Newsweek in Review. I'm Mark Anthony.
4: 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Hey, I'm Steve Gorman. This is the show that brings you lots of great, insightful stories behind the scenes of all the great tunes and the bands that gave them to us. 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

0: We're ready. That's Boston on KX92 from the Mission Mechanical Plumbing, Heating, and Air Conditioning Studios. Whole bunch of rock and roll still to come. Journey, Stones, Billy Squire, get in some Winger, and Van Halen.
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9: I'm meteorologist Alora Lockwood with your KX 92 weatherology forecast. Sunny skies today with daytime highs approaching 80. South winds 8 to 15 miles per hour. Partly cloudy skies tonight, lows dip down to about 56. Mainly sunny skies tomorrow, high temperatures reach up to 88. Clear skies Tuesday with daytime highs approaching 90. 86 Wednesday. I'm meteorologist Alora Lockwood on KX 92. Currently 57.
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0: Stone in Love, that's Journey on KX92. Michael Wright's got some acoustic stuff coming your way at 9. I got John Fogarty after your weekend weather next.
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2: I'm meteorologist Laura Lockwood with your KX 92 weatherology forecast. Sunny skies today with daytime highs approaching 80. South winds 8 to 15 miles per hour. Partly cloudy skies tonight, lows dip down to about 56. Mainly sunny skies tomorrow, high temperatures reach up to 88. Clear skies Tuesday with daytime highs approaching 90. 86 Wednesday. I'm meteorologist Laura Lockwood on KX 92. Currently 61.
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1: It's time to bring out the 9 o'clock hour on a Sunday morning. 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I'm Michael Wright. 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
1: You ever see that TV show live from Daryl's house? Daryl Hall and Sammy Hagar together doing the Sammy classic, I'll Fall in Love Again. That TV show, Daryl used to invite a whole lot of famous artists into his house. They'd cook up a meal, and they'd head into the music room and play all kinds of great material, including that one right there. Sammy Hagar and Daryl Hall, I'll Fall in Love Again, to get the program underway. Good morning to you. I'm Michael Wright. What a beautiful looking Sunday morning. Hopefully you get a chance to get out and enjoy some of it outdoors, of course. And take us along with you. It's easy to do. 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You can take your classic acoustic rock and roll with you anywhere you go. Coming up for you this hour, we'll hear from Tom Petty and the Heartbreakers, also Melissa Etheridge on the way, and a whole lot more. This coming December is going to mark the two-year anniversary of the passing of the original frontman of this band, Miles Goodwin. This is from their 1977 release, Forever For Now. It's April Wine. This is Marjorie on KX92's Acoustic Sunday Morning.

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1: 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I shot the sheriff.
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John Cafferty and the Beeper Brown Band, mostly known as the voice of the motion picture soundtrack, Eddie and the Cruisers. Now, the original came out, 1984? And then about 5 years later, the movie Eddie and the Cruisers Part 2 came out. Never did see Part 2. And that's from the Part 2 album, John Cafferty and the Beeper Brown Band, NYC song, New York City, of course. Melissa Etheridge recorded live. 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

0: All right, the song that wrapped up, Let It Be. There's a different version of it, released on the anniversary edition, the remixed, remastered version of Let It Be that came out several years ago now. Maggie May, not to be confused with the Rod Stewart song of the same name. In front of that, Melissa Etheridge recorded live Bring Me Some Water, and the set got underway with John Cafferty and the Beaver Brown Band, the New York City song. Right after this, yeah, we got a lot of great tunes coming up for you. We'll hear from Van Zandt. It's Donnie and Johnny. We're also going to hear from Tom Petty and the Heartbreakers. It's KX92's Acoustics Sunday Morning.
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8: I'm meteorologist Laura Lockwood with your KX92 weatherology forecast. Sunny skies today with daytime highs approaching 80. South winds 8 to 15 miles per hour. Partly cloudy skies tonight, lows dip down to about 56. Mainly sunny skies tomorrow, high temperatures reach up to 88. Clear skies Tuesday with daytime highs approaching 90. 86 Wednesday. I'm meteorologist Laura Lockwood on KX92. Currently, it's 63 degrees.
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Back in 2005, they put out their album called Get Right with the Man. They call themselves Van Zandt, rightfully so. That is their last name. Donnie and Johnny Van Zandt. Of course, Donnie of 38 Special, Johnny, the younger brother of Ronnie Van Zandt, who took over the lead vocal roles of Lynyrd Skynyrd, Van Zandt, and Things I Miss the Most. Tom Petty and the Heartbreakers put out the album Into the Great Wide Open back in 1991. Here's a great track from the album. This is All the Wrong Reasons on KX92's Acoustics Sunday Morning.

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1: There's a man that hails out of the Twin Cities, Pete Himmelman. Remember the Twin Cities bass band Sussman Lawrence? Yeah, he was in that band. Pete Himmelman. The title track from the 2014 release, The Boat That Carries Us. Maybe you're having a little fun on the water later on today, or maybe even right now, jumping on the pontoon and enjoying Memorial Day weekend. Tom Petty and the Heartbreakers in front of that, All the Wrong Reasons from the album Into the Great Wide Open, and Van Zant got the set underway with The Things I Miss the Most. Right after this, the acoustic side of classic rock rolls on. We'll hear from Bruce Springsteen, got some Bob Dylan on the way as well, and we will remember the late Dennis LeCorriere, the frontman of Dr. Hook and the Medicine Show, with arguably one of their best songs ever. Keep it here. It's KX92's Acoustic Sunday Morning.
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Included on his Best Of collection that came out back in 1995, there was also a version of that on the four-disc set that came out called Tracks, which at the time was pretty much all previously unreleased material. Bruce Springsteen and This Hard Land. And Bruce's earlier stuff, from especially back in the very early 1970s to mid-1970s, he patterned his vocal style and musical style after this guy right here. A little bit of a different version of the album that popped up on the album Blonde on Blonde, one of his best ever, that came out back in 1966. Bob Dylan, Visions of Johanna. It's KX92's Acoustics Sunday Morning.

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0: the man who does that lead vocal. We just lost him, what was it, a week ago today. Dennis LaCourriere. Dr. Hook and the Medicine Show, Sylvia's Mother, one of their best songs ever. Personally, I got a chance to meet and hang out with Dennis a couple of times way back in the mid-1970s. Just a very cool guy indeed, and sadly missed already. Dr. Hook and the Medicine Show, Sylvia's Mother. Bob Dylan in front of that, Visions of Johanna. And Bruce Springsteen got the set underway with This Hard Land. Coming up next, your KX92 weatherology forecast. Crosby, Stills, and Nash on the way. We're also going to hear from Cat Stevens. Then it's KX92's Acoustic Sunday Morning, hour number two.
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8: I'm meteorologist Laura Lockwood with your KX92 weatherology forecast. Sunny skies today with daytime highs approaching 80. South winds 8 to 15 miles per hour. Partly cloudy skies tonight, lows dip down to about 56. Mainly sunny skies tomorrow, high temperatures reach up to 88. Clear skies Tuesday with daytime highs approaching 90. 86 Wednesday. I'm meteorologist Laura Lockwood on KX92. Currently it's 63 degrees.
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The coffee's always on.

I believe the version of that song came from the album Live at Pompeii, recorded back in 2017. David Gilmour, of course, of Pink Floyd fame, his great version of Wish You Were Here to get hour number two of KX92's Acoustic Sunday Morning underway. We wrapped it up with Cat Stevens, a song called Ready, and we also heard from Crosby, Stills, and Nash and Find the Cost of Freedom. Coming up for you this hour, we'll hear from Greg and Dwayne Allman together. Very rare early performance of the two brothers performing. We're also going to hear from Styx. A lot of great stuff lined up for you. Pete Townsend from his series of Scoop albums. The Scoop albums were all pretty much demos of future Who classics and even some solo material from Pete. His demo version that popped up on the rock opera Tommy, We're Not Gonna Take It. Of course, not to be confused with the Twisted Sister song of the same name. Pete Townsend, it's KX92's Acoustic Sunday Morning.

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We roll out all the great tunes and even toss in a few tracks that maybe you haven't heard in a while. 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

Roger Hodgson of Supertramp fame. Roman Elton that he put out called Classics Live, which he went in and did all kinds of great Supertramp tunes. The original Supertramp version was on the album Crisis, What Crisis? It came out back in 1975, the song Two of Us. Styx put out the album The Mission back in 2017, an album, a concept album, based on a manned mission to Mars. And it seems to me that when we interviewed Styx keyboard player Lawrence Gowan several years ago, he said that the album was definitely inspired by the movie The Martian that you may recall. Styx and Red Storm from The Mission. It's KX92's Acoustic Sunday Morning.

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1: Memorial Day means to me just it's a day that you remember all the wounded soldiers and veterans and people that have died fighting the wars to make this country what it's supposed to be.
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0: co-lead vocalist and bass player for Night Ranger, Jack Blades, from a solo album that he put out back in 2012 called Rock and Roll Ride. A song called Anything for You. And in front of that, Jack's buddies, Styx, most notably Tommy Shaw. And Tommy does a killer vocal on that song that we just heard from Styx called Red Storm from the album The Mission. Roger Hodgson of Supertramp fame from the solo album Classics Live, recorded back in 2017. Coming up next, we'll check out your KX92 weatherology forecast. Outstanding day to get out and have a little outdoor fun on Memorial Day weekend 2026. We'll come right back at you. We'll hear from Don Henley. Also, a little something from the new Riders of the Purple Sage. It's KX92's Acoustics Sunday Morning.
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11: I'm meteorologist Laura Lockwood with your KX92 weatherology forecast. Sunny skies today with daytime highs approaching 80. South winds 8 to 15 miles per hour. Partly cloudy skies tonight, lows dip down to about 56. Mainly sunny skies tomorrow, high temperatures reach up to 88. Clear skies Tuesday with daytime highs approaching 90. 86 Wednesday. I'm meteorologist Laura Lockwood on KX92. Currently 65.
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Henley of the Eagles put out his album Cass County back in 2015, and to this day still remains Don's most recent solo album. Maybe he's got one up his sleeve. Never know. The brand new Tennessee Waltz. Before the Allman Brothers Band was even formed, brothers Greg and Dwayne Allman had a band called The 31st of February. Let that sink in for a second. And from that album, from that band, I don't think they ever did put out an album, but they recorded a few tunes here and there. This is God Rest His Soul, Greg and Dwayne Allman, The 31st of February. God Rest His Soul. It's KX92's Acoustic Sunday Morning.

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0: They, along with bands like the Eagles, Poco, who else? The Flying Burrito Brothers. Those guys right there helped define what was called country rock back in the early 1970s. The band New Riders of the Purple Sage, and they were certainly front and foremost from that country rock craze from back then. That's from their self-titled debut album, came out back in 1971, Last Lonely Eagle. And in front of that, Greg and Dwayne Allman together, God rest his soul. And of course, to this day, God rest both of their souls. Don Henley, the brand new Tennessee Waltz. And right after this, we got some Skinner down the way. We're also going to hear something brand new from Peter Frampton. It's KX92's Acoustics Sunday Morning.
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In 1994, the band went into the studio and recorded a lot of their most popular songs, all acoustic style. The album was called Endangered Species. There's Lynyrd Skynyrd, Poison Whiskey. The original version was on their debut album, pronounced Lynyrd Skynyrd, which came out back in 1973. The album just came out a couple of weeks ago. Peter Frampton from his new album, Carry the Light. Sheryl Crow helps out on this one. Pretty cool tune here. This is called Break the Mold, brand new from Peter Frampton. It's KX92's Acoustic Sunday Morning.

0: called Carry the Light. There's a little something from it. Sheryl Crow helps out on the track. Peter Frampton, Break the Mold, which is Peter's first studio album of all new material in about a dozen years or so. In front of that, Lynyrd Skynyrd from the album Endangered Species came out back in 1994, their all-acoustic album. Skynyrd, by the way, August 16th at Mystic Lake Amphitheater in Shakopee. Foreigner will be the opening act that night. We got to wrap things up with the program. We're very grateful that you tuned in this morning and made it a part of your day. This show comes your way every Sunday morning, 9 a.m. to 11 a.m. We dish out 2 hours of the acoustic side of classic rock. We'll check out your KX92 weatherology forecast next and leave you with a little something from the Pure Prairie League, a song called In the Morning. Thanks a lot for tuning in today. I'm Michael Wright. 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
9: I'm meteorologist Laura Lockwood with your KX92 weatherology forecast. Sunny skies today with daytime highs approaching 80. South winds 8 to 15 miles per hour. Partly cloudy skies tonight, lows dip down to about 56. Mainly sunny skies tomorrow, high temperatures reach up to 88. Clear skies Tuesday with daytime highs approaching 90. 86 Wednesday. I'm meteorologist Laura Lockwood on KX92. Currently it's 68 degrees.
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5: I'm meteorologist Alora Lockwood with your KX 92 weatherology forecast. Sunny skies today with daytime highs approaching 80. South winds 8 to 15 miles per hour. Partly cloudy skies tonight, lows dip down to about 56. Mainly sunny skies tomorrow, high temperatures reach up to 88. Clear skies Tuesday with daytime highs approaching 90. 86 Wednesday. I'm meteorologist Alora Lockwood on KX 92. Currently 70.
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look at that mama. She got it sticking in the cameraman. Oh, we could have some. And he's up there. What's that? Hawaiian noises. He's banging on the bundles like a chimpanzee. Oh, that anyway.

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12: I'm meteorologist Alora Lockwood with your KX 92 weatherology forecast. Sunny skies today with daytime highs approaching 80. South winds 8 to 15 miles per hour. Partly cloudy skies tonight, lows dip down to about 56. Mainly sunny skies tomorrow, high temperatures reach up to 88. Clear skies Tuesday with daytime highs approaching 90. 86 Wednesday. I'm meteorologist Alora Lockwood on KX 92. Right now, 72.
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Hey, I'm Steve Gorman. 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

0: Santana on KX92 from the Mission Mechanical Plumbing, Heating, and Air Conditioning Studios. Johnny Rocket going to keep the rock rolling with the Steve Miller Band. David Bowie, Queen, AC/DC, and Zeppelin.
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8: I'm meteorologist Alora Lockwood with your KX 92 weatherology forecast. Bright sunshine expected this afternoon with daytime highs approaching 80. Winds out of the south, 8 to 15 miles per hour. Partly cloudy skies tonight, lows level off around 56. Lots of sunshine tomorrow, high of 88. Temperatures well above average Tuesday and Wednesday with highs from the mid 80s to the upper 80s. I'm meteorologist Alora Lockwood on KX 92. Right now, it's 72 degrees.
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0: Swingtown, that's the Steve Miller Band on KX92. Another long set of tunes ready to go. I'll fit in some Jackson Browne, also got the Stones on the way, Deep Purple, and we'll start it out with Pat Benatar.
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10: I'm meteorologist Laura Lockwood with your KX92 weatherology forecast. Bright sunshine expected this afternoon with daytime highs approaching 80. Southerly winds 8 to 15 miles per hour. Lows level off around 56 tonight, mainly clear. Highs level off around 88 tomorrow, mainly sunny skies. Sunny skies Tuesday with daytime highs approaching 90. 86 Wednesday. I'm meteorologist Laura Lockwood on KX92. Currently, it's 75 degrees.
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0: 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That's Jackson Brown on KX92. Going to hit the lake this afternoon. Be safe out there. 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
11: I'm meteorologist Laura Lockwood with your KX 92 weatherology forecast. Bright sunshine expected this afternoon with daytime highs approaching 80. Southerly winds 8 to 15 miles per hour. Lows level off around 56 tonight, mainly clear. Highs level off around 88 tomorrow, mainly sunny skies. Sunny skies Tuesday with daytime highs approaching 90. 86 Wednesday. I'm meteorologist Laura Lockwood on KX 92. Currently, it's 75 degrees.
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10: I'm meteorologist Laura Lockwood with your KX92 weatherology forecast. Bright sunshine expected this afternoon with daytime highs approaching 80. Southerly winds 8 to 15 miles per hour. Lows level off around 56 tonight, mainly clear. Highs level off around 88 tomorrow, mainly sunny skies. Sunny skies Tuesday with daytime highs approaching 90. 86 Wednesday. I'm meteorologist Laura Lockwood on KX92. Currently, it's 77 degrees.
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Hey, I'm Steve Gorman. This is the show that brings you lots of great, insightful stories behind the scenes of all the great tunes and the bands that gave them to us. 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

0: Bryan Adams, of course, with This Time as your 80s classic track. Creedence Clearwater Revival, Suzy Q in the mix, and we also heard from Bruce Springsteen, Badlands. Rexford Sweetwater with you on a Sunday afternoon. Weatherology forecast coming up, see what we can look forward to. I think Monday is actually going to get in the mid-80s, so that's something that I have personally been looking to forward to for months on end, so it'll be good. And besides the weatherology forecast, I'm going to play something from Van Halen.
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12: I'm meteorologist Laura Lockwood with your KX 92 weatherology forecast. Bright sunshine expected this afternoon, with daytime highs approaching 80. Southerly winds 8 to 15 miles per hour. Lows level off around 56 tonight, mainly clear. Highs level off around 88 tomorrow, mainly sunny skies. Sunny skies Tuesday, with daytime highs approaching 90. 86 Wednesday. I'm meteorologist Ulora Lockwood on KX 92. Right now, 79.
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0: had Company, Rock and Roll Fantasy in there. We had the Eagles, Get Over It. I like that. Def Leppard as well with Let's Get Rocked. When we come back, we're going to be on our way to 3 o'clock. Yeah, there's only time for one more after the break. We'll do The Doors.
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7: I'm meteorologist Laura Lockwood with your KX 92 weatherology forecast. Bright sunshine expected this afternoon with daytime highs approaching 80. Southerly winds 8 to 15 miles per hour. Lows level off around 56 tonight, mainly clear. Highs level off around 88 tomorrow, mainly sunny skies. Sunny skies Tuesday with daytime highs approaching 90. 86 Wednesday. I'm meteorologist Laura Lockwood on KX 92. Right now, 79.
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0: Genesis with The Land of Confusion, your 80s classic track. AC/DC, yes, Hell's Bells, Jimi Hendrix as well with Purple Haze. I'm Rexford Sweetwater. It's the 3 o'clock hour. We're going to take a break here. It's not that long. It's okay. Weatherology forecast in there as we do it about this time. And we'll come back with a classic from Kiss.
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0: Allman Brothers Band, of course, with Wasted Words. And before that, we had Goodbye June with Three Chords. Goodbye June, that's kind of recent, 2022, so that's a newbie. Yeah, it's okay. Stone Temple Pilots also in there with Plush. And when we come back, Tom Petty and the Heartbreakers, along with Robert Plant.
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9: I'm meteorologist Laura Lockwood with your KX 92 weatherology forecast. Bright sunshine expected this afternoon, with daytime highs approaching 80. Southerly winds 8 to 15 miles per hour. Lows level off around 56 tonight, mainly clear. Highs level off around 88 tomorrow, mainly sunny skies. Sunny skies Tuesday, with daytime highs approaching 90. 86 Wednesday. I'm meteorologist Laura Lockwood on KX 92. Right now, 81.
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3: 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My estimated time of arrival over Africa's Kabanzi jungle will be approximately 25 minutes from now.
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0: my brief contact with the creature's mind, I discovered it as a highly intelligent, extremely sophisticated animal.
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5: 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You

0: Animal from Def Leppard. And we'll have more from the Time Warp Animal Park right after this.
1: This one guy was walking through the lobby and he had two monkeys. And the guy says, what are you going to do with them? He says, I'm going to take them to a taxidermist. He says, you're going to have them mounted? He says, no, just shaking hands.
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16: I'm meteorologist Laura Lockwood with your KX 92 weatherology forecast. Lows will be off around 56 tonight under mainly clear skies. Winds out of the south, 5 to 10 miles per hour. Mainly sunny skies again tomorrow. Daytime highs approaching 88. Lows will be off around 59 tomorrow night. Mainly clear skies. Dry with temps well above average Tuesday and Wednesday and highs in the upper 80s. I'm meteorologist Laura Lockwood on KX 92. Right now, 81.
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0: Doug Masters. He's 18 years old, born to fly. 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
1: Doug, it's your dad. He's been shot down.
0: When the Pentagon is helpless and Washington's hands are tied, there's only one thing to do. Yeah! Academy Award winner Louis Gossett Jr., Iron Eagle.

0: Lynyrd Skynyrd in Freeburg. And the animals will come stampeding back right after this.
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2: What's that?
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2: Your wife thinks she's a fish?
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16: I'm meteorologist Laura Lockwood with your KX92 weatherology forecast. Lows will be off around 56 tonight under mainly clear skies. Winds out of the south, 5 to 10 miles per hour. Mainly sunny skies again tomorrow. Daytime highs approaching 88. Lows will be off around 59 tomorrow night. Mainly clear skies. Dry with temps well above average Tuesday and Wednesday and highs in the upper 80s. I'm meteorologist Laura Lockwood on KX92. Right now, 81.
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0: Well, then put a Tiger in my tank.
1: Certainly, sir.

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1: Oh, don't hand me that. 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
1: 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Yeah, he did. 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I killed Richardson. If I stay here any longer, you can't tell who'll be next.

0: joins Yvonne as the animals head back into their cages. Animal House. 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
3: Welcome to 1978, or as it's called on the Chinese calendar, welcome to the year of the horse. And why the Chinese would name a year after my mother-in-law, I'll never know.
0: Hi, I'm Bill St. James. Welcome to a mind-blowing expose of a year we like to call 1978 in the Time Warp. No one will be admitted after the first 5 minutes.

0: 50th Annual Academy Awards Presentation.
1: 1978. Tonight's nominees for an outstanding performance in a lead role are Woody Allen in Annie Hall, Richard Burton in Equus, Richard Dreyfuss in Goodbye Girl, and John Travolta in Saturday Night Fever. And the winner is Richard Dreyfuss!
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0: Bob Seger's Hollywood Nights. 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
1: Toga!
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23: I'm meteorologist Laura Lockwood with your KX 92 weatherology forecast. Lows level off around 56 tonight under mainly clear skies. Winds out of the south 5 to 10 miles per hour. Mainly sunny skies again tomorrow. Daytime highs approaching 88. Lows level off around 59 tomorrow night. Mainly clear skies. Dry with temps well above average Tuesday and Wednesday and highs in the upper 80s. I'm meteorologist Laura Lockwood on KX 92. Currently it's 82 degrees.
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25: This is World News Tonight with Peter Jennings in London, Max Robinson in Chicago, Barbara Walters special reports. 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

0: 1978, Steve Martin.
1: What a drag. 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He pulls something like this. 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Disguised as me. And I wouldn't have caught him, but I went outside to his house where he sleeps, and there was about $3,000 worth of cat toys out there.
0: We're playing Hungry Hungry Hippos and Simon in our 1978 Time Warp.

0: 1978, year of City to City by Jerry Rafferty.
1: And it's been you, woman, right down the line.
0: The debut album from Van Halen. You're Gonna Get It from Tom Petty and the Heartbreakers. Bruce Springsteen's Darkness on the Edge of Town.

0: Joe Walsh and Life's Been Good. And there's more from the year Ben and Jerry opened their first ice cream parlor when 1978 returns in the Time Warp.
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13: I'm meteorologist Alora Lockwood with your KX 92 weatherology forecast. Lows level off around 56 tonight under mainly clear skies. Winds out of the south 5 to 10 miles per hour. Mainly sunny skies again tomorrow. Daytime highs approaching 88. Lows level off around 59 tomorrow night. Mainly clear skies. Dry with temps well above average Tuesday and Wednesday and highs in the upper 80s. I'm meteorologist Alora Lockwood on KX 92. Currently 81.
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22: Time Warp. Hi, this is Bill St. James. Welcome back to 1978, the year of the film Sgt. Pepper's Lonely Hearts Club Band. The film turned out to be one of the biggest bombs of the decade. Its one saving grace is this Aerosmith cover in the Time Warp.

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3: What do you think, Fonz? 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
0: The year our tongues were hanging out over Farrah Fawcett, Suzanne Somers, Linda Carter, and Christie Brinkley. It's 1978 in the Time Warp.

0: make a few predictions for 1978. I predict that Sammy Davis Jr. will pawn all his jewelry and wipe out the national debt. Next Red Fox prediction, I predict the NBA will have an all-white basketball team. It won't be much fun to watch, but at least you'll be able to pronounce their names.
1: 1978, when you could still enjoy a good hot dog without thinking of your cardiologist.

0: 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And we're gonna roll the dice and let it ride, I'll bet, when Time Warp returns.
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4: Kenny Rogers, Linda Evans, and Bruce Boxleitner star in The Gambler. 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
3: 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We have more than enough.
4: I think you're wrong, Lloyd.
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18: I'm meteorologist Laura Lockwood with your KX 92 weatherology forecast. Lows level off around 56 tonight under mainly clear skies. Winds out of the south, 5 to 10 miles per hour. Mainly sunny skies again tomorrow. Daytime highs approaching 88. Lows level off around 59 tomorrow night. Mainly clear skies. Dry with temps well above average Tuesday and Wednesday, and highs in the upper 80s. I'm meteorologist Laura Lockwood on KX 92. Currently 81.
19: Insurance is gambling, right? I'll bet you $20 a month till you die that you don't die. You will?
20: Yeah. Hi, Bill St. James here, doubling down in a gambler's paradise called Time Warp.

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6: 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They gave me 2-1. I don't make it.
7: 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Lay down the bet.
8: 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I figure if I wake up in the morning, I'm a winner.
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0: There's a man who loses a lot of money in Las Vegas. 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He is fed up. From out of the mountains, he hears a voice say, "Go back to Las Vegas. Go back to Las Vegas." And he turns around. He drives back 80 miles an hour. He gets to Vegas. The voice says, "Go into Caesar's Palace and gamble this time." So he goes to Caesar's Palace. The voice says, "Play roulette. Put $2,000 on red." He does that. Black comes up. He loses. The voice says, "How about that?"
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0: ZZ Top's Viva Las Vegas in the Time Warp. And our Keno numbers are finally going to come out, we hope, right after this.
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8: I'm meteorologist Laura Lockwood with your KX92 weatherology forecast. Partly cloudy tonight with a low of 56. Southerly winds 8 to 15 miles per hour. Mainly clear skies tomorrow, 88. Lows dip down to about 59 tomorrow night. Mainly clear skies. Temps well above average Tuesday and Wednesday with highs in the upper 80s. Slight chance for storms Wednesday. I'm meteorologist Laura Lockwood on KX92. Currently, it's 82 degrees.
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21: It's 285 miles across the desert from L.A. to Vegas, and I've gotten some amazing speeding tickets trying to get the... I got a ticket once for $375. I was going 115 in a 55. I can't begin to tell you how depressing that is to be driving to Las Vegas and be down $375 before you even step out of the car.

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